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feel I'm not finished yet. 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Be great for Tally. Say grace. Still feel the pressure. Family or society's not getting better. 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Postponing calls, couldn't stand the comparison. Remind all of this, my freedom. 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Agua fina, I wanna move to Spain. Might be better, might ease the pain. Ando despacito pa ovedarme, que camino je úplně jedno, kým jsem byla a co bylo. 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Těžký přepínat, já sama sobě nikdy nerozumím. Pero arriba en las nubes. 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I went through hell, I've been too afraid to clean myself, change the patterns, looking for a therapist. Not avoiding issues, someone to work on this. So I'm trying to do my best, but I need a break. I need a rest, washing the dishes, two jobs, it's a hustle. Clock is ticking, get married, it should settle. Down, down, all the time. You alright? Yeah, well I'm fine. Lying to your face, I feel like I can't complain. But I'm often changing the country.